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1: 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What's the best way? 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

to the top, I've been out of shape, taking out the box, I'm an astronaut. 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